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0: problema sa kamay, hand, and then the foot. Yung iba nauuna rin yung pagbubulol, we call dysarthria.
1: Alright. Okay.
0: Dysarthria.
2: Then, Doctora, yung distinction of ALS, what makes it distinct from other motor neuron disease?
0: Okay. Yung sinabi ko kanina, when you talk about ALS, primarily dalawa ang involved, upper at saka lower. Yung isang type of neurodegenerative or motor neuron disease, which we call primary lateral sclerosis, is just affecting the upper motor neuron. Pero yung tinatawag na primary muscle atrophy or progressive muscle atrophy is lower motor neuron. Mahirap pong i-distinguish, pero you also make sure that your doctors explain all of this to you. Kasi although pareho naman ang pupuntahan, but the diagnosis is really essential when you make the diagnosis.
1: Okay. Pero Doc, pag kayo nakita nyo isang patient agad, nakikita ba kaagad kung...
0: Depende po. Because some patients will just complain of weakness.
1: I see.
0: So that is the start. Mm-hmm. But you have to run through them and follow up over the next months and even years. Mm-hmm. Kasi you cannot really make the diagnosis unless the patient really presents to you talagang full-blown na. Merong upper motor neuron, tsaka may lower motor neuron. Yung iba, hindi muna nila pupuntahan ng doktor eh. No? Mahina lang.
1: Baka nanghihina lang. Ganang.
0: Nanghihina lang. Pero yung iba, talagang darating na doon. Bulol na, hindi na makalunok, or nagpa-paralysis. May paralysis na.
1: Okay, so there is no known cause of ALS, but at least what are the predisposing factors to ALS and what will happen to the body once the motor neurons are damaged? But before you answer that, Doc, we'll just take a quick break. Keep it here on Billionaire News Channel, Wellness is Wealth.

0: Today, on Wellness in Motion, we will slow down and take a closer look at the true meaning of mobility. Certain conditions, illness or disease, can create barriers within the body itself. That's why physical activities and exercises are vital in ALS care. Mass General Brigham, a non-profit integrated healthcare system based in the Greater Boston area, classifies ALS exercises into different categories.
1: According to Mass General Brigham, exercises for ALS care can be divided into five categories: breathing, stretching, aerobic, resistance, and balance. Each exercise is designed to support function and quality of life of ALS patients for as long as possible. First and foremost, breathing, which is essential to life. Respiratory or breathing exercises support the strength of the muscles involved for breathing, coughing, or swallowing. Instead of relying solely on the chest muscles, techniques such as diaphragmatic breathing

0: and resistance-based breathing may be recommended. Stretching is for mobility. It plays an important role in maintaining flexibility and preventing joint stiffness. Low-impact aerobic exercises can help support cardiovascular and overall endurance. Walking, stationary bike, and swimming are typical activities that focus on maintaining circulation to avoid fatigue. Resistance is for strength. These exercises are carefully introduced and should be very light. Light weights or body weight exercises can help preserve muscles. Finally, balance exercises support stability, independence in daily activities, and can help reduce the risk of falls. Medical experts, especially physical therapists, can develop a special program for the ALS patient.
1: Briefly lang, Doc, can that exercise really help ALS?
2: Yeah, oo. Yung mga exercises can really prolong your asymptomatic period. It can, just like exercise by the name itself, it can do good to the patient who has weakness.
3: Okay. May ready, Doctora, na like, for example, programs, na rehab programs for ALS patients specifically?
2: That one has to be analyzed or evaluated by the rehab doctor and eventually carried out by the physical therapist.
1: All right.
3: Okay. So, Doc, what are the predisposing factors of ALS?
2: Okay. So, just like any disease, syempre, we talk about the age, the sex, sino ba yung mga involved na race, no?
1: Yes.
2: At saka yung genetics. When you talk about age, well, we know this is neurodegenerative. It can happen 50 to 75 years old. But we've seen
1: a couple
2: of patients who developed at 30 or 40 years old. In fact, yung sa US din, no? Masyadong marami na yung incidence nila, like 5,000 in a year. Dumadami sila. It's just that in the Philippines, hindi natin masyadong nare-register.
1: Okay.
2: Okay.
1: But now, it does not mean na konti lang tayo.
2: Yes.
1: I see. Okay.
2: While in the ethnic side or racial side, by registry, the most common ALS group happens in the Europeans or in the US.
1: Okay.
2: Gaya nung kaninang na-post natin, it happens in 2 to 4 per 100,000 population. Mm-hmm. Dito sa Asia or African Americans, mga ano lang po yan, 0.8 to about 1% or 1 per 100,000 population. So, when you talk about the age naman, ang age is, when you talk about sex pala, predominantly happens among males. Bakit male? Tatanong natin, ba't male? They say that hormone among females, which is essentially estrogen, is protective against inflammatory process. So that is one. The other one is environmental. Males are mostly exposed to physical activity.
1: Pagod.
3: Bad environment, chemicals. And
2: chemicals, they're more exposed. Yung mga military service, sila yung pumupunta sa mga militar, sila yung na-expose sa trauma.
1: Okay.
2: Oo. Tapos yung genetics nga, no, we have to know kung siguro kailangan talagang itanong when patients come into you, tatanong ba meron ba tong genetic problem.
1: All right.
2: And then yun yung nasabi ko kanina, yung race. It's more common among Europeans than Asians.
3: Mga non-Hispanic white population.
2: Okay.
1: All right.
3: Dito naman, Doc, sa Philippines, based on studies and experience, what have you learned from our cases? Background, lifestyle, age, may pattern po ba tayong nakikita?
2: Actually, personally, wala akong nakikita. The patients that come to the clinic, they're essentially younger population. I've had 30 years old, 40 years old, very active. Dalawa merong talagang are males, no? Yung isa
1: female.
2: Pero from the hospital, nakakakita na rin tayo talaga ng dumadami sila over time.
1: Nagpapatingin
2: po.
1: Alright. Ito siguro yung nagawa ni Eric Dane. Siya yung ating, si Max Timmy siya sa Grey's Anatomy, Dr. Sloan. And then he just died last year. So, very devastating kasi napakagwapo niya, di ba po?

0: napakamatipuno, and then suddenly naging ganon. And then meron tayong si Pierre Denny of Emily in Paris. It's also, he just died this May. Doc, he just died this May. Tapos po, of course, Lou Gehrig, a baseball superstar, in the 1930s, na dun kinuha yung pangalan nung sakit. Doc.
1: ALS. So,
0: wala bang kinalaman, Doc, na ikaw ay makisig? Ikaw ay very, very healthy or health conscious or you, ano?
1: As I said po kanina, yung physical activity is essentially one of the predisposing factors. Mm-hmm. And you know, yung mga more into sports, laging nagkakaroon ng physical trauma, have been found, have been documented to be more predisposed to developing ALS. Mm-hmm. Oo.
2: Doktora, in terms of ano naman, let's talk about the signs. Ano naman po yung napapansin yung initial manifestation at the early stage?
1: At the early stage. So, yung patient will essentially come to you with weakness. Mm-hmm. Whether weakness ng kamay or weakness ng paa. And then, baka hindi pa magpatingin until they find out na lumiliit na. So, nagkakaroon ng atrophy na tinatawag or muscle wasting. Mm-hmm. Also, they will have signs of twitches in the tongue.
0: Ano ba ang twitching? Ng
1: twitching yung pong mild muscle movement. Mm-hmm. Parang na-feel mo na gumagalaw yung mga muscle mo. Mm-hmm.
0: In the tongue. So, nabubulol, Doc.
1: Eventually, nabubulol sila. Mm-hmm. Pero yung may tinatawag tayong nauuna yung pagkabulol or pagka
0: hirap lumunok
1: or pwede ring mauna yung sa paa or sa kamay. So that is weakness, and then over time they become spastic. When you talk about spastic, para bang naninigas.
0: Naninigas.
1: And since motor neuron disease, basically yung ALS will affect motor neurons. These are basically cells, brain cells in the body that control voluntary muscle activity.
0: Yes.
1: Muscle activity will mean
0: walking,
1: writing, feeding, paghinga. Essentially and eventually, the muscle of swallowing will be affected and respiration.
0: Okay.
1: Kaya yung iba na talagang late phase already,
0: na
1: nagagawa na natin ng tracheostomy, gaya nung napakitang video ko kanina.
0: Alright. Doc, konti lang, bakit po nagwe-waste? Bakit po lumiliit ang muscles?
1: Kasi yung nawawalan po ng innervation, yung muscle, because of the nerve degeneration.
0: Okay.
1: Remember, ang nerve supplies your muscle. This is the nerve. Magsusupply siya ng muscle. 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
2: Wala na stimulation eh.
0: Alright.
1: 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Tapos pag tumagal, nagde-decline na.
0: Okay. Pero Doc, yung stage na yon, na kapag pumapayat later ng lumiliit, is that later stage
1: yes,
0: already?
1: Yes. Oo.
0: I see.
1: Oo.
0: Okay. Okay.
2: So, those are the early stages, Doktora, but medyo mas mabigat sa patient and the relatives is yung near end stage or yung late stage.
1: Yeah,
2: paano po ba umaabot sa, like, as according to the video kanina na case
0: vegetative
2: natin, yung vegetative state?
1: Well, when you look at the evidence, some will say 3 to 5 years lang ang survival, no? But there are medications that can help. Kaya tumatagal sila. And there are support groups, and even your family, if they're very supportive, tumatagal naman yung survival rate. Of course, ano bang treatment na gagawin natin? I-try natin mag-physical therapy. Try natin mag-speech therapy. In the end kasi, kapag yung hindi na sila makakain because lumiliit na nga yung muscle ng swallowing at lumiliit na rin yung muscle for breathing, yun ang time na nilalagyan natin ng tube. To help them survive through food intake, which is what we call as PEG, no?
2: PEG.
1: Yung isa naman, para makahinga din sila, lalagyan natin ng
2: tracheostomy.
0: And
1: minsan, kailangan talagang yung tuloy-tuloy na ventilator, respiratory support, ang tawag doon.
0: Okay.
2: Tapos, Doc, bakit as we mentioned before,

0: Why are there different types of life expectancy? Is it because of the patient care or paano ba because of the medicines?
1: Yeah, I would say that because yung if you will read the journals or yung mga evidence na nakikita natin online, mm-hmm. meron silang sasabihin na gamot. Mm-hmm. And these medications are no joke kasi mahal sila.
2: Okay.
1: So not all, especially Filipinos, can really
0: afford
1: mm-hmm. these medications. But yung mga gamot na to talagang nakaka-survive, nakaka-lengthen ang survival.
2: Proven na po yun.
1: Proven naman po, meron namang mga evidence no, mm-hmm. na ginagawa yun. At saka, yung mga therapy natin, therapy both speech and physical therapy, lalo na yung physical therapy, mm-hmm. you know, you want to be independent then.
2: Okay.
1: Mahirap pag walang therapy talaga. And this is very costly for the patient. Mm-hmm.
2: Gaya nung nabanggit nyo kanina, Doc, 60 years siyang meron. Pero...
1: Yeah, Stephen Hawking.
2: Yes.
1: He was diagnosed at 20 years old. Mm-hmm. And, you know, ito lang namatay.
0: Recent
1: lang din siya namatay. And he has, I think, all the support. He is a very intelligent person.
2: Mm-hmm, mm-hmm. Maybe she kept on reading about it or asking about it. Okay.
1: Mm-mm.
2: Pero I'm sure, gastos yun na malaki to, di ba?
1: I'm sure. Mm-hmm.
2: Pero ganun kahaba, pwede pala. We can manage the
1: patient.
2: Yeah,
1: kasi meron hong mga ginagawang treatments for him, mm-hmm. no? Yun nga. Maganda ang intelligence niya, no? So he keeps on, you know, finding out researches, new research. Mm-hmm. In fact, yung I've heard around 1 to 2 years mm-hmm. from today or from 2025 that they're into getting a good medication mm-hmm. to address mm-hmm. the motor neuron.
2: Okay.
1: And that is something that is hope for us mm-hmm. and for patients who are suffering ALS,
2: right.
1: no?
2: Mm-hmm.
1: Kasi isipin natin, nako, pag binigyan ka na ng diagnosis ng ALS, it's really hard, a hard diagnosis to accept.
2: Mm-hmm.
1: It's
2: yes.
1: no joke.
2: Yes.
1: Para ka bang na sabihan na may cancer ka, mm-hmm. that there's no cure.
2: Mm-hmm.
1: But if you have the proper support, mm-hmm. you can go You can move on, no?
2: Okay. Ayun, nakita ko yung smile ni Doc. If you have the proper support, we can move on.
1: Mm-hmm.
2: Ayun. Now, how do we manage ALS? Pag-uusapan natin yan when we return. Keep it here on Billionaire News Channel, Wellness is Wealth.

0: always on the go, chasing what's next, thinking about what's next, but sometimes we forget to just be where we are.
1: It's an honor to work on this property. Mira Nila has been part of my life since I was a child.
2: The more women that came into our doors, the more we met women with special needs.
0: This is probably one of my most favorite sessions.
3: I realize now that it's my power, telling my story to inspire others.
0: I'm Bea Santiago, and let's go Rampa with me.

0: to 5-year survival, that's true eh. Mm. If you cannot afford all of this very costly, pricey
1: treatment and management. Yon, ito. The A in ALS stands for amyotrophic, which means lack of nourishment to the motor neurons. That's why the muscles of ALS patients gradually weaken. And as the muscles become weaker, chewing can become more difficult. To help families manage these challenges, the ALS Association developed a guide called Maintaining Good Nutrition, a guide for ALS families and friends, to help patients and their families live their full lives.
2: Calorie high protein diet is standard clinical care for ALS patients, according to the ALS Association, to prevent dangerous weight loss and muscle wasting. This nutrition plan protects the muscles and preserves strength for as long as possible.

0: table. 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Choose soft, moist foods since they are often easier to eat, such as omelets, soufflés, or baked pasta with extra sauce. Adding gravy, sauces, or even extra mayonnaise to salads can make food easier to swallow. Healthy fats provide dense calories without adding too much volume. To incorporate olive oil, avocados, nut butters, and seed into meals. Thicker liquids are also often better tolerated than thin drinks. One simple option is an ice cream milkshake made with milk, ice cream, instant breakfast mix, and a thickening powder if needed. Top it with whipped cream for a boost. Ice cream milkshakes are excellent for people with ALS because they are high in calories, soft, hydrating, and easy to consume. Adding milk or protein powder can further boost their nutritional value. ALS patients are advised to sit straight and upright for 20 to 30 minutes during meals so gravity can assist food to go down. Patients can also be nourished through feeding tubes to avoid choking.
1: Oo. Bakit from there hanggang ngayon?
2: Usually naman, physical activity yan. Oh. Soccer athlete player siya, tsaka football player. Siguro laging na
1: natatamaan. Pwede din. Pwede din. Yes. I see. Okay.
2: Oo.
1: Alright.
3: Okay. There is no known cure yet for ALS, but there are medicines and treatments given to delay the progression of the disease. Paano po ito nag-work, Dok Lina?
2: Oo. At the present time, napakamahal ng mga gamot.
1: Yes.
2: One is called Riluzole. It's usually given 50 milligrams, no, three times a day. And then there's another medication that we have in the Philippines. It's called Edaravone, which is basically oral and given IV also. Now, it works through molecular, yung mga anti-oxidative process, anti-neuroinflammatory process, yung mga ganon, sila nagwo-work. But if you look at really the therapy for such patients, it's basically more of the therapy, physical therapy,
3: rehab,
2: the speech therapy, rehab tuloy-tuloy.
1: Okay.
2: Oo.
1: Para magtuloy-tuloy din ang ano niya, yung parang
3: mag-delay mo yung progression.
2: Mag-delay yung progression ng disease.
1: Yung progression.
2: So, remember, these medications will only delay. But if you don't give it, didiretso po tayo dun sa endpoint.
1: Gaya nung patient natin, Dok, itong case study, nararamdaman daw niya ng hihina. So, he stopped. He stopped taking the medicine. So, what could happen pag ganun, Dok?
2: Ang endpoint niyan will be respiration.
1: I see.
2: So the way you breathe, you inhale and exhale because we are helped by our diaphragm dahil nawawala yung supply to the muscle because of nerve deterioration, nahihirapan na silang huminga.
1: Okay. Dok, makakatulong ba itong B vitamins na ngayon pa lang iniinom na natin para lang to strengthen the nerves and ganun? Can it help?
2: Pwede naman, but not really much of the evidence will say that it will truly affect the ALS itself.
3: Hindi kasi siya na-address yung mismong pathophysiology ng sakit.
1: Okay, I see.
2: Kasi ang motor nerves, nasa taas yan. Ito yung mga vitamin B, usually peripheral nerves, no? Like from diabetic neuropathy or vitamin B12 deficiency, yun ang makaka-address. But essentially, motor neuron is difficult.
1: Difficult, yeah.
2: Motor neuron is really difficult.
1: It's somewhere there, deep. Okay, now, how do we take care of the ALS patients? First, yung feeding, Dok, di ba? We have this PEG. Ano po bang ginagawa dyan sa PEG?
2: Ang PEG, nilalagyan natin siya ng tube into the stomach, no? Short of eating through the mouth, Okay. It passes directly to the stomach. Mm-hmm. Alam ni Dr. Ryan yan. Mm-hmm. There's another way of feeding through the stomach. We call it gastrostomy tube, yung enterogastrostomy. Mm-hmm.

0: I mean, it's just a matter of technicality.
1: Okay.
0: Pero PEG is a better, siguro, better route, no? Or better technique. And then, yung iba dito, NGT initially, NGT. But because this is a process that will be permanent, I would rather
1: dito na
0: tell the patient that a PEG, which is a more permanent way of giving the food, is much better than this one.
1: Okay. Yun, Doc, so pumasok dun, nadadigest pa din.
0: Yeah, nadadigest naman siya, diretso naman yun sa intestine, pababa.
1: Yun yung susunod kong tanong. 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
0: Kasi ang ano natin is voluntary eh. Voluntary muscle. It's really the actual muscles, and then the swallowing din. Pero yung dito, may mga smooth muscles po yan.
1: I see.
0: Oo, usually, mga skeletal muscles din ang nai-involved.
2: So, hindi siya kasama dun sa mga nawawala na stimulation. Umaandar pa rin siya.
1: Okay, how about the heart, though?
2: The heart, actually, hindi rin kasama.
1: So, I see. So, you can still feel.
2: So, mas magtatagal din yung patient kung maganda yung heart function niya.
0: Totoo yun.
2: So, that's another
0: iba rin yun
2: kapag thing to consider.
0: Okay. Iba rin pag merong hypertension, may diabetes, naku, nagsama-sama na lahat ng sakit.
1: Oh, I see. Okay. Tapos meron din na-discover, Doc, na eye tracking device that can actually computerized siya na sinasabi ng patient.
0: Yes, Doc. Yung eye tracking device is actually a camera. It's an infrared camera device that tends to detect the fixation or movement of the eyes. Para yung eye, pag nakatingin na siya dun sa screen, that screen will contain icons or letters, words, letters, wherein the patient himself or herself can communicate through either typing, by eye, you know, eye checking.
1: Yun nga eh. Ang kinsa
0: nakaka-text
1: sila. She was able to speak, diba? Pero ito lang.
0: Oo. And then, you know, it's an independent way of the patient working together with the family, for example. But let me inculcate yung kay Stephen Hawking. He found that yung sa eye tracking is not as reliable as the cheek movement.
1: Okay.
0: Kasi merong, di ba yung kay, ano, merong siyang cheek movement tracker.
1: Okay.
0: Pero yung cheek, meron ding speech.
1: You see.
0: Sa kanya,
2: so
0: you can convert
1: din siya. You can ask, I need water, ganun ba?
0: Oo.
1: From cheeks.
0: Yung movement ng cheek niya. So, maganda ito para makikommunicate din yung patient sa mga close family and caregiver. If he needs something, please, you know, do something about my, because
1: something's,
0: I feel something.
1: Itchy,
0: remember, ang ALS, hindi po apektado ang sensory, sensation.
1: Okay.
0: It's just muscle.
1: So kapag nasaktan sila,
0: nagkakaroon sila ng pain. So they need to communicate with the caregiver.
1: Sa akin, something like that. May insect, okay.
0: So maganda yon actually. But it's, again, it's a very pricey device to help people with ALS.
1: Doc, curious lang ako. How do you tell your patient that they are slowly moving to the next phase of the disease?
0: Matagal yan. Matagal po yan. Actually, ang makakapansin yan will be the family members. Parang hirap nang tumayo. Hindi na siya, yung breathing niya medyo shallow. Tapos kailangan meron ding i-detect na oxygen saturation, because when you don't breathe, 'di ba? Bababa yung oxygen saturation mo. So that in itself is already a basis for or an indication for putting in
2: a tracheostomy.
1: Tracheostomy.
0: Okay.
1: So yung naka-trach na si yung patient natin, breathing through the machine na lang siya.
2: Yes.
1: So there's no way to reverse it na, Doc. It's like that.
0: Hindi. Nandun na siya sa phase ng terminal. Terminal phase already.
2: Kumbaga, a big percentage of the breathing is coming from the machine na. Kasi wala na stimulation halos yung diaphragm.
1: Alright.
2: When it comes to managing a complex condition like ALS, care goes far beyond just the prescription. It takes a village, from neurologists and the physical therapist to speech experts, specialized technology. Doc, what are the available therapies or new technologies to manage ALS?
0: Actually, wala pang bago. As I've said earlier, mm-hmm. there has been

0: an ongoing research that they want to pursue a drug that really will focus on the motor neuron. And what we have in the Philippines, meron naman tayong Edaravone. So meron din tayong physical therapy and speech therapy. But remember, speech therapies are scarce pa din. Kukunti lang
1: sila. Kunti lang nagtuturo.
0: But the occupational therapist can actually help. So, in as far as the advanced therapy, hihintayin pa natin until such time na makakalabas itong research na to. And I will go for that, no?
2: Hopefully.
0: I will personally attend to the research. Siguro from now on magbabasa na rin tayo what how we can help our patients personally.
1: Yeah. Yes, Doc, and the registry nga eh hindi pa naaayos na. Ito ba ay dahil hindi pa nagpapatingin yung mga nasa malalayo?
0: Meron naman nagpapatingin. 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
2: Hindi pa standardized, kumbaga.
0: Oo, hindi.
2: So, usually institutional pa lang yung data collection.
1: Sibig sabihin, Doc, yung 3.3 natin ay mas marami pa yan. Na hindi
0: actually,
1: pa natin...
0: yung 3.3 per 100,000, medyo marami po yun. Mm-hmm. So, if you study the... online, no? Registry. Masyadong mataas kasi...
2: 3.3.
0: Oo, nakikita yan sa mga European. Sa atin, konti lang eh. 0.8 to 1.2. Mga ganon. Per 100,000. Oh. Pero, yes, I agree that we really need to have a registry just like other medical problems.
1: Yes, Doc. Right. We gained so much valuable insights today about ALS. Thank you so much, Dr. Lina, for breaking down the science and sharing your expertise with us. Before we let you go, what are your thoughts po na pwede nating iwan sa ating mga viewers?
0: Okay. ALS is a neurodegenerative disease. We know that neurodegenerative just affects elderly. Pero ito hindi.
1: Okay.
0: So if you feel something... specifically weak on one side of your body, whether it's the hand or the foot, and you develop problem in speech, please consult right away to get the proper diagnosis. Remember, hindi ka naman sasabihin, ay, ALS ka. There are a gamut of diagnostic tests that should be taken kasi marami hong mimix dyan. Hindi lang sasabihin, ay, may ALS ka. No? So, yun siguro yung take-home message ko. Para lahat ng mga patients afflicted with weakness can have a proper diagnosis and maybe treatment in the future.
1: Yes, thank you, Doc.
0: Okay.
2: Again, thank you so much, Doc Lina. Dr. Lina Laksamana, Head of the Neuro Department of St. Luke's Medical Center, BGC. Top health stories you need to know when we return. Wellness is wealth.

0: Ano ba talaga ang real score? The government has to get its story.
1: Sana pag-usapan na namin yung pinangako.
2: He told you that?
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0: Nag-init ang debate sa Senado kaugnay ng panukalang amyenda sa Senate rules.
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6: 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Gen Z is not the faint-hearted generation. Period.
7: There's another!
8: Tama?
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5: Ang tanging sigurado lang, ekonomista ang napupusuan ng Pangulo.
9: Na aabot sa 3.9 billion pesos ang recorded total inflow transactions ni Ko.
6: Because at BNC, young minds meet fearless questions. The freedom to chase the truth wherever it leads. This generation doesn't just follow the story. They challenge it. They investigate it. They demand better from it. This is brave. This is bold. This is beyond what you think they are. BNC, the Billionario News Channel.
10: It seasoned and preserves food, but just a reminder, salt also has healing properties. Salt is medically proven to have specific therapeutic and medical uses coming from Dublin, Ireland. Yoga teacher Jean Frehill introduced salt therapy to the Philippines, bringing the concept of healing salt rooms to Manila as a complementary wellness option.
11: Many city dwellers' daily exposure to pollution, dust, and stress can take a toll on respiratory health. So when breathing issues strike, some turn to traditional home remedies like breathing and steam for relief. But some turn to salt. One of salt's lesser-known benefits, according to some studies conducted, is that it can help clear your lungs. At least some Europeans swear by it, according to yoga teacher Jean Frehill, who spent most of her years living in Europe.
12: I would actually go to get halotherapy sessions because during winter everybody's sick, just to really boost my immune system, and it's been very effective for me.
11: Salt therapy, also known as halotherapy, involves breathing in microscopic salt particles in a controlled environment.
12: So the idea behind this is that we have a machine called a halo generator where it's filled with medical grade salt. And then that salt is grinded microfine particles and is distributed in the air, creating an aerosol effect in the room.
11: The healing properties of salt were discovered by Greek, Roman, and Egyptian civilizations. But the modern practice of halotherapy stems from a salt mine in Poland. Polish doctor named Felix Boskowski first documented in 1843 in Wieliczka salt mine that men working in the salt mines rarely had respiratory and lung diseases compared to other miners.
12: And so from here, he made the connection that maybe there's something being in the salt mine, right? And then he decided to take a look at the properties of salt. What did it have? Why were these people not getting that illness that everybody was getting? And that's when he discovered, you know, of the healing properties of salt.
11: Salt is known for its antimicrobial and antimucolytic properties. For people with respiratory issues and other health concerns, many turn to salt therapy for respiratory support, relaxation, and a natural way to help clear the airways. Advocates like Jean vouch for it. She says breathing in microscopic salt particles may help loosen mucus, promote easier breathing, and create a calming, stress-relieving environment for both body and mind.
12: Abroad, they use it for people with respiratory issues, asthma, COPD, bronchitis. For people with skin issues, it's quite helpful because like eczema, psoriasis, there's really not any cure for that. There's just really managing it. So sitting sessions in the salt room can be helpful for them as well.
11: There are different ways to experience salt therapy, Jean says. The most common involves simply sitting or lying on your back in a salt room. More advanced sessions may include wellness activities like massage therapy, yoga, or sound healing. But for Jean, the best combination is guided meditation and breath work.
12: So with breath work, right, we are manipulating how we inhale, how we exhale, which becomes very potent.
11: Cleveland Clinic confirms that salt

0: salt therapy is generally safe. 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
2: It allows you to see, again, what you don't see from the surface. And with this guidance, you are assured that you're placing it exactly where you want it and away from the structures that you don't want to touch, specifically the nerves. So in terms of safety, the most this machine can afford us is the safety of the surrounding nerves, which is a primary concern when doing spine surgery.
0: Exceptional clarity kasi ang kailangan kapag naglalagay ng screws at rods or implants sa gulugod para sa mga pasyenteng may problema sa stability ng spine. 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
3: The O-arm together with the stealth station is a computer navigation system designed to improve patient outcomes for patients undergoing spine surgery and orthopedic surgery. 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
0: Kaya naman sinasabing mas safe ang spinal column operation gamit ang O-arm. 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
4: Today, we mark a milestone, but more than that, we advance a mission. 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We put our patients first. This stands today because you believed long before it was certain. This structure represents more than steel and concrete. It carries the trust of every patient who will one day walk through these doors. Because every space here will hold a life that deserves excellence, a life that depends on compassion.
0: Maiiwan naman sa lumang building ang 20% na hospital service kabilang ang emergency room na magiging mas maluwang na, pati ang women's care facility.
5: That wraps up our look into the evolving world of ALS treatment and management. While the road ahead is challenging, the dedication of researchers, the resilience of patients, and the strength of the caregiving community show us that no one has to fight this disease alone.
1: If you or a loved one are navigating an ALS diagnosis, remember, you are not alone. Reach out to the ALS Philippines to connect with care services, support groups, and vital resources for the latest updates on treatments and research breakthroughs. See you all again next Sunday. Live well.
5: Live wealthy.
1: Wellness is wealth.

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1: Let me call on Joshua Garcia to enter. Josh?
2: Buka niya.
3: But I'm so angry for you right now.
4: Oh. What's your issue with me?
5: Sabi na kami, natawa rin itong mga ito eh.
6: This is Mateo G Prime Time.
1: Ah, may edad daw para sa lahat, para mag-asawa, para magkaanak, mag-succeed. 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Because here, we don't follow other people's milestones and timelines. We follow what really matters.
7: What matters?
1: In the Philippines, a lot of us grow up following an invisible timeline. By 25, dapat may career ka na. By 30, kasal ka na. By 35, may bahay, may anak, may kapatunayan ka na sa buhay. And when you don't hit those milestones on time, people start saying or asking the question, ano ba yan? Sayang naman. Kailan ka ba magiging stable? Hanggang dyan ka na lang ba talaga? But the truth is, most of us never created that timeline in the first place. We inherited it from family, from culture, from social media feeds that make it look like everyone else is ahead. Pressure. So many people are panicking, not because their life is wrong, but because it does not match someone else's schedule. When I was senior year of high school, mga ganyan, gusto ko talaga magpakasal na mga 25, 26 years old. I was trying to force it, hindi pa tayo. And when I turned 31, that's when God opened the door and opened that avenue for me to get married. God has His plans. There's always plans. Don't pressure yourself. The doors will open in the right time. Some people succeed early and still feel empty. Others start over at 40 and finally feel alive. May mga tao ngayon lang nahanap ang tamang career. May mga na-in love so much later in their life. May mga natuto mangarap ulit kahit akala nila too late na. Pero guys, ladies and gentlemen, hindi po sila late. Iba lang ang timing nila. Because life is not a race. Being first does not guarantee fulfillment. And being delayed does not mean you fail. Timing is not about following the world's clock. It's all about building a life that actually fits who you are. Ladies and gentlemen, that is what matters.
7: What matters?
1: Our guests tonight are a couple na hindi sumuko sa kahit anong typical timeline. Hindi naging child star, hindi sumikat agad, nagtrabaho, nag-indie films, nag-bit roles, nag-Viva Max ba? Hindi ba? Hanggang sa isang araw, sinabi ng industriya, ayan na sila. Hindi sa unang taon, hindi sa first project, sa sarili nilang oras. Ladies and gentlemen, woohoo! Here we go, please welcome Kim Molina and Gerald Napoles, Mr. and Mrs. Napoles! Madam, brother, welcome.
8: Thank you, brother.
1: Welcome to G Studios, Mateo G. Woo!
8: Thank you.
4: Yeah,
1: boy, Mr. and Mrs. Napoles, have a seat. Thank you very much. Love story, Jared and Kim. You guys just newly got married. Congratulations.
4: Thank you, God.
8: Yeah.
4: Thank you so much.
1: Bro, how was the jump?
8: All jobs are hard.
1: Was this the hardest?
8: Ingat ako eh.
1: Ganun tayo, Brad. Pag may asawa na tayo, ingat na tayo sa mga salita natin.
8: Oo naman eh. I mean, everything naman is a journey for us. Mahirap, madali, tatanggap.

0: Sabi natin yan.
1: Para, para sa kanya. Especially.
2: But you guys were living together for a long time before getting married, correct?
3: Yeah. Yes.
2: How was the transition? Did anything change?
1: Almost the same.
3: Almost the same, oh. Yeah. But there are times where in hindi namin, parang nagugulat pa rin kami na mag-asawa na kami. Kasi we've been living together since the pandemic times, which was actually accidental.
2: Okay.
3: Like, hindi pa. I'm not sure if I mentioned this to you before. Hmm. 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Yaya ko lang. So, si Je, siya yung tumutulong sa akin mag-groceries, mag-ganyan.
2: How did you guys meet in the first place?
3: We met sa musical The Rock of Ages.
2: Just a little before the pandemic.
3: Yes. Yeah.
2: Yan ba yun?
3: 2014.
1: It started 2014. Pumasok siya sa musical. Sa second season.
2: Was this your love at first sight or love at not first sight but it developed?
1: No.
2: It wasn't?
3: No, we hated
1: asar,
3: each other.
1: Asar why? Kami sa isa't isa.
3: Naarte siya sa akin, nayayabangan ako sa kanya.
2: Naarte ba talaga siya?
1: Oo.
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3: Ah, talaga?
2: Yeah.
3: Oh, pero sobrang bait niya. 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
2: Sino na una magsasorry dito?
3: Siya.
1: Ako. Isang di ko alam bakit.
2: Basta sorry lang.
1: Alam mo? Sorry.
2: Basta sorry lang. Pero wait, when you guys got married, what was the dynamics that changed? Kasi living na kayo for a long time before that. So anong nagbago? Passport name, license name?
1: Wala pa dun eh.
3: Ang daming kailangan kasi kasuhin eh. Pagbabaguin. Although, syempre, in the long run, I would want, although we talked about it
2: okay.
3: before.
2: So, Mrs. Napoles.
3: Technically, hindi pa. Like,
1: because
3: legally,
1: of the papers. Like, hindi pa na-apply, no, nagpapa-change like, passport.
2: Pero mag-change ba kayo? You want to be Mrs. Napoles?
3: Oh, naman. I mean, I asked him.
1: Ako magpapalit?
3: No. Ang hirap-hirap mo kausap!
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1: 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Lang. 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
2: 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Uh-oh. 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
3: Hindi naman. 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
2: si
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2: Wow.
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2: Wow.
3: Oo, yun yung nangyari.
2: Alright, Jared and Kim, our first game, because we like playing games here. Susubukan natin kung gaano nyo talaga kilala ang isa't isa.
1: Ayun.
2: Alright? Okay. Are you ready?
1: Ready!
2: Okay, baby. Ito ang gagawin natin. We will go back to back. At meron po tayong mga whiteboard and pens here.
3: Okay.
2: Ladies, here one for you.
1: Okay.
2: Madam, sir.
1: Thank you.
2: We're naming it after Gerald's new movie. Ladies and gentlemen, Mateo G Primetime, this is Mr. and Mrs. Ngo.
4: Mr. and Mrs. Ngo.
2: Galing. Guys, I will be asking a question at pag parehong sagot nyo, you'll get a point.
1: Okay.
2: And if not, kailangan nyo magpaliwanag sa Senado. Okay, question number one. Sino ang mas stressed on your wedding day? Ready, set, Ngo! JK Mo!
3: Ba't ako stressed? Ito mo yan. Ikaw yung stress.
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2: 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Learning too fast. 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
1: 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The night before ng wedding day mismo, nasira yung phone ko, tapos nandun yung wedding vows ko.
2: Oh, no.
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1: 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So, yun yung, I think, yung pagiging game niya.
2: Ganda, yeah. Ganda.
1: Yun yung pinakamalaking bigay niya.
2: And I think at the end of the day, no matter what material gifts you receive, it's the presence of the people that are there.
1: Especially we did it in Bohol.
2: Wow, Bohol. So far. So they really flew for that.
1: Yes.
2: Alright, ready?
1: Alright.
2: Ano ang acting technique na ginagamit ni Gerald?
1: Nakalimutan ko.
2: Is it method acting, Stanislavski acting, or bahala na acting? Ready, set, look. Verb.
1: Adler.
3: Yan.
2: Can you explain, what's the Adler technique?
1: Si Adler kasi is being in the present and just being specific to the present.
2: Mm-hmm. Because in the moment.
1: In the moment. Because yun yung hinihingi ng moment. Mm-hmm. It's not your past or someone else's character. For me kasi, Adler is easier. Even for audition kasi, if you're in the moment kasi.
2: Or more effective
1: more
2: for
1: effective
2: you.
1: More effective for me.
2: What are your pet peeves as actors?
3: Ooh.
2: Like when you do a scene with a co-actor or another actor.
1: An actor who doesn't know his lines.
3: Hmm. Yeah.
2: Ikaw?
3: That is the number one. Someone who's not prepared and someone who's not as generous.
1: Oh, yeah.
3: You know, like, kunwari, oy, may binibigyan ko sa'yo. May ka-eksena kita. Pakinggan mo ako. Someone who's not listening. Mm, someone who's just like, gets ko yung, there are times when we would feel nervous and, you know, like, jitters kasi nasa set and stuff like that. But you have to listen to your co-actor also.
2: So, sinong artista yan?
3: Si, ano, ikaw.
2: Hindi pa tayo nag-eksena eh.
3: Wala. 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
2: masin. Magka-away, oo nga. Moving. Score update. 2-2. We've been talking about love. Now let's go to hate. Into fitness kayong dalawa. And you guys did Hyrox together.
1: Yeah, yes, yeah, yeah.
2: Right? Ano ang pinaka-hate niyong exercise sa Hyrox?
3: Ang bilis ko.
2: Ready, set, go. Burpees, wall balls. Bakit burpees yung hate mo?
1: Taas ng heart rate eh. Yeah, kasi ano siya eh, burpees broad jump. You jump burpees. Jump burpees. 80 meters yata yun. Wow, 100 meters.
2: So for those who doesn't know Hyrox yet, explain Hyrox.
1: Ang hybrid game siya eh. Tawag dyan, you get 1 kilometer run and then one workout station.
2: Eight times.
1: Siya.
2: Hindi. Tingnan mo niya yung mga katawan na yan.
1: Yan, burpees.
2: Groom and bride. Ito ba yung bachelor's party mo?
1: Parang yan na.
2: Pero how important the sports and doing sports together, working out together, how does it strengthen your relationship?
1: Since kami magpapamilya na, iniisip din namin yung longevity ng, you know, health namin. And also, we have to be fit and ready for everything.
3: Yeah.
2: So being fit is not just how you look on camera.
3: No.
1: Hindi na aesthetic to. We have to be strong, especially kung magbe-baby siya.
2: Yeah.
3: Ako, lagi kong sinasagot ko yung mga tao ngayon kasi I lost a lot of weight. Mm-hmm. I'm 34 now and I'm turning 35 in a few months. So I really want sana na maging fit ako para sa, like, for example, if kami ni Jet, we would, you know, plan to have our own children. Mm-hmm. Gusto ko, kaya ko pa. I mean, kaya naman, pero yung hindi ako mahihirapan.
2: Ready, fit, strong. Of course.
3: Diba? Yeah. So, gusto ko lang ready ako. Takot kasi ako mati. Takot ako sa masakit. Mm. Mga ganyang bagay-bagay. So, gusto ko fit and ready ako. So, yun yung goal ko. 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